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0: 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Hi, it's John Tesh. All right, let's get right into your relationship. Experts say if you are angry with your significant other for leaving dirty dishes in the sink, you got to say so. If you're upset with them for ignoring you all day, speak up. Turns out holding it in because you don't want to start a fight is the fastest way to kill a relationship. This is according to Reverend David Code, family coach and author of the book To Raise Happy Kids, Put Your Marriage First. He says suppressing the urge to argue with your partner will always create emotional distance. And just because you rarely argue doesn't mean your marriage is strong. Reverend Cole says couples should worry more about how they respond to criticism from their partner than having an argument. Avoidance creates distance. It's better, he says, to hash things out and move on.
1: Intelligence for your life.
0: And coming up, shopping at a big box store could be adding thousands of extra calories to your diet, but you don't need to cancel your membership. I'll share three things you should absolutely buy from a club store.

0: 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Hi, it's John Tesh.
1: So you know how viruses can spread through communities like wildfire, right? Well, now new research is telling us that healthy behaviors can be equally contagious, including healthy diets, fitness trends, even the urge to quit smoking. This comes from Dr. Tricia Leahy from the University of Connecticut's Weight Management Research Group. She's led dozens of experiments measuring the social transmission of health habits. And almost without fail, she's found that healthy behaviors can be infectious, for better or for worse. For example, studies show that if you have just one close friend who's obese, it significantly raises your own risk for obesity because you might see it as normal. But Dr. Leahy also found that when people joined a group weight loss program, they were a full 20 to 30% more likely to lose significant weight compared to people who tried losing weight alone. And when couples joined a weight loss program together, they lost twice as much weight as those trying to lose weight without a partner. Dr. Leahy says, don't miss this, when we see others in our social circle commit to new behaviors, it does increase our interest in copying those same behaviors. That's especially true with activities we associate with being, quote, virtuous, including healthy diet and exercise trends. It explains why so many health and fitness trends spread like wildfire. Because if we see others getting results, we want to catch whatever they're doing.

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1: For my health and wellness files, did you know that women who drink coffee regularly seem to have a far lower risk of developing uterine cancer? This is the gist of a new study at the Harvard School of Public Health. Coffee has already been found to reduce the risk of diabetes because it improves insulin resistance, and it's rapidly becoming what researchers consider a protective agent against the types of cancer that are linked to obesity, estrogen, and insulin. And this most recent study shows that drinking at least 4 cups of coffee a day does cut a woman's risk of endometrial cancer by about 25%.

0: Sunny 102.3. It's John Tesh. Welcome to Intelligence for Your Life. I'm John Tesh, and here now is Pet Intel. Do you speak in a goofy voice to your dog, kind of like baby talk? Well, experts say keep doing it because we now know it will create a closer bond with you and your dog. Researchers at the University of York in the UK found that when we talk to our dogs in a sing-songy tone with happy inflections and a higher pitch, our dogs are more likely to pay attention to us. During a series of tests, dogs were spoken to in a high-pitched voice and again in a normal adult voice. In some instances, they used dog-related phrases like, "You're a good dog." I can't get high enough. "You're a good dog." "And want to go for a walk?" When they had people say things to the dogs that they would say to another human like, "I went to the movies last night," or "I need to run some errands." I'm terrible at this. Again, sometimes it was said in baby talk. Sometimes it was said normally. The result, and this is what's important, not my imitation, the scientists found dogs were more likely to want to spend time with the person who used both baby talk and dog-related content. The researchers concluded that adult dogs need to hear dog-relevant words spoken in a high-pitched emotional voice in order to find the whole thing relevant. When we do that, our dogs not only pay closer attention to us for a longer length of time, they also behave much better. Got it?
1: Intelligence for your life.
0: All right, coming up, a major new study is finding that married people have significantly lower cancer rates than people who've never been married. The numbers are striking. I'll explain the connection next.

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1: Great piece from our Success 101 files. Are you like me? Do you do this? 62% of workers now admit they keep their email program open and accessible all day. This is according to a survey from the occupational psychology firm Future Work Center in the UK. Psychologists say this can create so-called email pressure, meaning you feel a continual urge to check in, see if there's anything new, answer immediately. But you should know this, the more email pressure you feel, the more frequently you'll be distracted and the bigger the negative impact it will have on your productivity and the more likely your work will negatively affect your life on and off the clock. You'll be primed to react 24/7, leaving you stressed. So experts say talk to your boss and colleagues about only checking email at certain appointed times. And if they need you otherwise, they can call or stop by your desk.
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1: Welcome back to Intelligence for Your Life. John Tesh here with you, learning along with you. And would you like to boost your mood and energy? It's pretty simple. Nutritionists say just drink lemonade. Studies show getting just a few whiffs of citrus over a 10-minute period will boost your mood, your focus, and your energy for hours. That's because the smell triggers the release of energizing norepinephrine. It also improves concentration because the smell of citrus, especially in lemonade, impacts the brain area that controls attention. All right, I'll try it.
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Hey, come on in, make yourself at home. Welcome to your Monday. How was your weekend? Did you have a great weekend? Did you barbecue? Did you go to the lake? Did you spend time with someone you love? I hope you had a wonderfully relaxing weekend, and I'm glad that you are here with us tonight.

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0: Good evening. Welcome to the Delilah Show. Who is this?
1: Riley. I just wanted to dedicate a song to my fiance, Brittany.
0: And when are you and Brittany getting married?
1: We're trying to move right now, but as soon as after we move, we're going to pick a date.
0: You're going to start planning.
1: Yes.
0: And tell me what it is about Brittany that makes you feel that at last you have found your true love.
1: I had a kid before she came along, and she treats both of us very well, and my son just loves her, and she loves him as much as she would love her own child if she had had any, and I feel like a family with her.
0: That is very sweet.
1: Thank you.
0: Thank you. Thank you for calling.

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What did you do this past weekend? Did you get together with your loved ones? Did you run around going and doing errands? 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Did you spend some time catching up with someone you love? Call me and tell me, and I will find a song for you.

0: 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Who's this?
1: This is Vic.
0: How can I help you?
1: Well, I met this lady about a week ago. Her name is Jody, but I know almost everything about her, but only two things. Her telephone number and her last name.
0: I know everything about her except, you know, how to get in touch with her.
1: Pretty much, yeah. I never had somebody, you know, touch me the way she did and made me feel like a, you know, a perfect fit.
0: So, tell me what you know about this girl.
1: She likes everything that I do, baseball, the outdoors. She works for a cable company here. I know, just the way she looked in my eyes, just the way she was treating me, the way I treated her, this was like a perfect match. Just, I know it was only for a short time, but it was just...
0: So where'd you meet her?
1: On the dance floor.
0: So you met on a dance floor. You had that little chemistry thing going on for a few hours, knucklehead, didn't get her phone number.
1: And then it's like Cinderella, unfortunately. She had to
0: disappeared, and she didn't leave a darn glass slipper behind.
1: Yeah.
0: Okay, does she know where you work?
1: Yeah.
0: Can she go to where you work?
1: She could go to the airport and find me at the airport.
0: Does she know your last name?
1: No.
0: Vic. Oh, my goodness.
1: I know.
0: Gosh. You know, the prince had that goofy footman to go take the slipper around to find Cinderella for him. Am I your goofy footman? Is that what you're calling me?
1: Hopefully. No, I would not really just give up.
0: All right. If this little Cinderella princess is listening, maybe she'll get through to us and we can hook you two up somehow.
1: Yeah, her name is Jody.

If you have a request or a dedication to make, maybe you are just so proud of your son or daughter who graduated recently. Maybe you are so proud of somebody that's accomplished great things. Call me and you can brag via the airwaves. That's just one of the reasons we're here at night.

0: Jessica. So a minute ago, we were talking about somebody that you've had a crush on since high school. And you want to hear a song that says, I like you. I'm kind of crazy about you, but I don't know how to say I'm kind of crazy about you. So we're just going to stick with I like you, right? Is that the direction we're going here?
1: Yeah.
0: Or do you just want to be bold and let him know you're crazy about him?
1: I want to let him know that I'm crazy about him.
0: Now, see, a minute ago you said no, you just wanted to play it cool. So we're not playing it cool. We're going to let him know that ever since high school you've had a wicked crush on him.
1: Yes.
0: Are you sure?
1: Yes, ma'am.
0: So what, we're going all out for the Wicked Crush on You song. Jessica, what's his name?
1: Gregory.
0: Okay, Gregory. I will let him know. Now the cat's out of the bag and the ball's in Gregory's court if he's going to let you know he's got a crush on you too.
1: Thank you, Delago.
0: Thank you, honey. Have a great night.
1: You too.

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What do you see this summer? What do you see when you look forward to your future? Do you see time off? Do you see relaxing? Do you see visiting relatives, getting married, having a child? Do you see making life changes, making better decisions, finding balance? Call me and tell me what your vision for the future is, and I will find a song for you.

0: Christelle, welcome. This is Delilah. I understand you're missing your mama tonight.
1: I sure am. It's been a little over a year since she passed away.
0: And you were telling me off the air that she used to call to make a dedication to you.
1: Yes, so it was nice to get into the car after work, and there's Mom on the radio.
0: And hear your mama's voice.
1: Yeah.
0: Well, you want to know something funny? I actually remember when your mama called me.
1: Oh, wow. And
0: do you want to know why?
1: Why?
0: Because when she told me your name, I said, I always wanted to name a little girl that, because I met a girl at Disney World or Disneyland who had the name Christelle.
1: No, you're kidding.
0: And I thought it was so beautiful that I tucked that away in my heart, and I wanted to name a little girl that, but my ex-husband didn't want to name our daughter that, so we chose something else. But when your mother called me, I said, I love that name.
1: Oh, wow. That's
0: and I so told lovely. Her how I had seen this little girl at Disneyland, and she said, well, maybe it was my Christelle.
1: That's really nice.
0: So that's how I remembered when you had said that your mom had called me, that I remember speaking with her because of your name.
1: Wow. That's out of the blue, and that's real nice. I really miss her a lot.
0: Oh, man, let me tell you, she would brag on you, girl, like the sun rose and set on you.
1: I was her only girly.
0: And you were the light of her life.
1: Oh, wow.
0: And you want to know something?
1: What?
0: I would bet, just knowing God the way I do, that he's probably got a really big set of speakers so she can hear the dedication back.
1: Oh, I hope so. I pray every night. I tell God to tell her I love her every night.

0: 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Eyesoffaith.vision. We can do this together. Tonight's Delilah's Dilemma is from a young man named Kyle. He says, "My girlfriend Chelsea and I have been together over 4 years now. We met back in high school. Lately, I feel like I've lost her. I feel like she's moved on with her life without me. She tells me she's in love with me and she wants to spend the rest of her life with me. But honestly, I don't see it anymore. For the longest time, she was the one that was ready to move in, get engaged, start our life as one, but I wasn't ready for that type of commitment. Now I'm older, wiser, ready to settle down and start our life as a family. But I don't think that's what she wants anymore. We're in college in different cities. We both work and have busy lives. We try to see each other once a week, but sometimes that doesn't happen. She used to tell me there were times she didn't feel like I made her my first priority. I honestly want to ask for her hand in marriage, but she leaves me skeptical. I love her, I want to be with her, but I'm afraid it's just not working out. What should I do? Can you help me?" From Kyle. Kyle, I will have my motherly words of wisdom for you coming up next. 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

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But really, what does that get you? Absolutely nothing. 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

0: Ted, thank you for your patience. Welcome to the Delilah Show. Who's on your heart?
1: No problem at all. Oh, geez. My wife, my best friend, my soulmate, Debbie.
0: Your wife, your best friend, your soulmate for how many years?
1: We will be married 23 years in August.
0: Congratulations.
1: Thank you. We dated 3 years before that. I have known her since she is 17 years old. I was all but 20 at the time. And it's just been incredible. I mean, words can't even describe the love and the feelings that I have for her. I try to show her with the actions. You know, I'm a husband who's not afraid to help with the laundry. I do know how the vacuum cleaner works. I've been known to do, you know, the dishes once or twice. Matter of fact, I got to play Mr. Mom for a while. You know, as I sit here and look at our life, and I can't even, you know, wait for the next 23 years to go by just to see what life has for us. And just every morning I wake up and I just, you know, wonder what today will hold, and our love just grows stronger and stronger every day. And, you know, I can seriously not ever, never imagine my life without her.

0: helping you to calm down, to breathe deep, to focus on what really, truly matters in life. It's sometimes so hard to prioritize, isn't it? I have a friend who is trying very hard to stay sober and trying to find serenity and build a program so she can be successful. But just when she starts to get in that groove, she hits the panic button and decides to take control again. Do you know anybody like that? Just when you start to relax, then suddenly you hit the panic button and you got to take control again and you wrestle it away and everything blows up in your face. Tonight, try to relax. 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I hope that I am a shelter in the storms of life, this radio show, the music we play, the stories we share. 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We'll be back. 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
1: Well, hey there, it's Teresa Lucas. Hope you're having a great late Monday night, early Tuesday morning. You know what? If you'd like to tell me what you're up to tonight, let's talk at Teresa Lucas 3 on Twitter.

0: 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Okay, you can tell me you've been in the car jamming to a song that you like and you don't want to get out until it's over, right? Well, you know what? 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

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Hey there, it's Teresa, Air Supply, with the Little River Band and special guest John Waite. 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

0: Sunny 102.3, the Valley's feel-good station. Coming up on 1 o'clock on your early Tuesday morning. How you doing? It's Teresa Lucas. A lot of people hitting the road over the weekend, or at least planning their summer road trips. Doing some reminiscing about a trip we took up to Toronto way back when, and one of the songs that was coming on the radio every 10 minutes. Well, it wasn't 10 minutes. It seemed like it, though. It was Money for Nothing by Dire Straits. So I will forever think of that as a road trip song. Connie, what's a good road trip song in your eyes?
1: Summer of 69.
0: Okay.
1: It's like the most free-spirited, kind of like, you know, hit the road.
0: Oh, yeah.
1: It's nostalgic. It feels like you're on vacation. I mean, everyone can sing along.
0: Oh, I love when that happens.
1: It is the perfect road trip song.
0: I agree.
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0: 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What is that I hear in the background?
1: My cat.
0: Why is she yelling like that?
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Sunny 102.3, the Valley's feel-good station. How you doing? It's Teresa. 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

0: the Valley's Feel Good Station, Sunny 102.3. Hey there, it's Teresa Lucas. Welcome, summer. Hey, Crystal, is there anything you want to do this summer?
1: You know what? I want to take a road trip.
0: Perfect. You know what? I've got great news for you. You know, America is turning 250, right? 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

0: to Terry Ann, weekday morning, sunny 102.3. Thanks for letting us be a part of your early Tuesday morning, coming up on 3 a.m. How you doing? I'm Teresa Lucas. I like to think I have a very important life hack for anyone right now. You know how you get the chopped up fresh fruit from the deli, you know, like at Meijer or Sam's Club or Costco, Walmart? Sometimes those containers are really hard to open. You know what I'm talking about? Well, I found if you just like pound on the top of it, it releases everything. And you can pick it right up. You can lift the lid right up. Check out my Instagram, TTBobo2. There's sort of like a tutorial video there. And Mark is checking in with us. I understand you have a life hack you'd like to share.
1: Oh, when Walmart's too crowded.
0: Yeah.
1: I just go where the electronics is and cash out there.
0: No way. I'm going to try it.
1: Works every time.
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How you doing? It's Teresa. You know, our new Modesto baseball team, the Modesto Roadsters, they are home this week, and so we're inviting you to bring the family to come watch some baseball at the new Modesto Woodsman Field. Parking is free, and Fridays, guess what? You get to watch fireworks, too.

0: 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Thanks so much for listening. It's Teresa. I am so excited about this. You know, with summertime, we all just want to take a little mini vacation, right? Well, check this out. America is turning 250, right? We are celebrating with $250,000 in cash for you guys to win, $2,500 at a time. Lisa, how's that make you feel?
1: I'm in full vacation mode.
0: Yeah. Think about it. You could take the ultimate American getaway and go see national parks and landmarks wherever you want to go. Listen for those keywords and then enter them at our website. First one coming up later on this morning.
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0: Kiss. Sunny 102.3, coming up on 5 a.m. Hey, it's Teresa Lucas hanging out with you all night long, loving all these 80s songs. At Teresa Lucas 3 on Twitter, if you'd like to make a request there. I've got my friend Nick on the phone here. Nick, you realize I used to spend like 45 minutes doing my hair before school back in the 80s.
1: I did too. I spent a long time on my hair. My senior year in high school, my hair was about a little over shoulder length.
0: Okay.
1: But every morning I would bend over and blow dry it straight up. So I had this, I don't know if you remember Kid and Play from the 80s.
0: Oh my gosh, yes, that's what came to
1: mind. One of them had that huge high top. That's kind of what my hair looked like, but it was just long, long curly hair sticking straight up. It was quite, I don't know how I didn't get in trouble and sit home. But they were cool with it. I'm like, all right, whatever. And I can't believe it never caught on fire with all that hairspray that I used. Honestly, I was a fire hazard running around.
0: Oh, my God.
1: Like the human torch.
0: Exactly.
2: Ma, ¿y qué almorzaste?
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You know, I love the convenience of having Apple Pay and Tap on your phone, but when your phone dies, it kind of leaves you in a bad situation. 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Hit the red talk back mic. What was the worst time your phone died? We're going to talk about that next.

0: 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So the question is, when was the worst time your phone died?
1: The worst time that my phone died was right as I was getting on a train. And, you know, these days, everything is done on your phone.
0: Mm-hmm.
1: So I'm on the train, phone dead, but my ticket's on there. I'm crying my eyes out, hoping the, you know, train conductor will understand. And it turns out if you're just a middle-aged woman crying on a train, it makes people really uncomfortable. So they just gave me a warning.
0: All right. You know what? The crying definitely worked for you. 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

0: 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All right, so when was the worst time your phone died?
1: What was the worst time my phone died?
0: Yeah.
1: I'd have to say was when my water broke when I was pregnant with my first kiddo, and I had fallen asleep, and I thought my phone was on the charger, and it had died, and my husband was at work, and, like, I had to wait. Like, you know when you have to wait for your phone? It's so dead that you have to wait for it to charge and before it even turned on. So I was like, my water had broken and I had, my phone was dead and I was having my first baby and I was so stressed out.
0: And you know what? When your phone is dead and you really, really need it to just pop back on, it seems like that's when it takes forever to charge right back up, right? Sunny 102.3 FM. That's crazy.

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0: 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CKN for Terry Ann. And don't forget, coming up after 8, your chance to win $2,500.
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0: celebrities with a lot of money do a lot of crazy things, but this may take the cake. Drake recently bought Michael Jackson's underwear. Let me say that again. Spent over $100,000 on a pair of Michael Jackson's underwear. We know he bought the glove. We've seen that on the cover of his album, but buying Michael Jackson's underwear, I don't know the logic behind that. Sunny 102.3 FM, the Valley's feel-good station. So it made me ask this question. What celebrity underwear would you buy?
1: Well, I certainly wouldn't be buying Michael Jackson's celebrity brand underwear. but honestly, if I were to buy underwear from any celebrity, I think it would have to be Margot Robbie.
0: Okay.
1: I just feel like, again, maybe this is just Barbie vibes. I feel like she would be giving out the most like fun, energetic, and just very vibrant colors and just a really good aesthetic.
0: And I just think it's crazy still. I mean, I get it. He has a lot of money, but buying anyone's underwear and spending over $100,000? Insane. 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
1: 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It was just perfect.
0: And there you go. 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

0: 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CKN for Terry Ann. And you know what? I love hearing about the things that put a smile on your face, the little victories in life.
1: My little victory today is that I got up and I actually exercised. And I was able to do 3 days in a row. So I'm celebrating a little bit today.
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1: 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CKN for Terri Ann. So what is your little victory today? I definitely want to hear from you.
2: So one of the days is having to get off work early so that I can cook dinner. Like, I'm just happy that I'm not going to have to work long hours, that I can just enjoy the evening.
1: You know what? That's a win right there. The little things like that make a difference. Getting off work early, making dinner early, being able to have some time for yourself a little bit later on tonight. Sounds good to me. 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

0: As crazy as this might sound, one of the movies I'm excited to see this summer, Scary Movie. I can't wait to check it out. And Marlon Wayans was on The Tonight Show. Here he is saying it's time for us to get back to the theaters.
1: I want you to put your phones away. I want you to go sit in that theater with your friends. And I want you to feel what we felt like in the 90s when we used to go to the movie theaters and laugh. And there's this huge cultural explosion. I feel like people have forgotten how to laugh.
2: Yeah.
1: Put your phones away, go to the theater, go laugh and feel good for 84 minutes and enjoy your time. Take your kids, corrupt them little children. Gotcha. Have a great time.
0: Hey, I love it. The newest Scary Movie is going to be out soon. 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Love those scary movies. I don't know what it is about them, but they make me laugh so much. 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

0: 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You know, a lot of people celebrate their wedding anniversaries differently. And for Tina Fey, she spent her wedding anniversary walking down the mall.
1: We went, had to go to Los Angeles for the premiere of the Four Seasons anyway, so we were like, well, let's just go a little early. We had a little weekend at the hotel.
2: Yeah.
1: Quiet, did nothing.
2: Yes.
1: Sat by the pool. One point we said, do you want to walk around a mall? And I was like, yes.
2: Yes.
1: Walk around a mall with no kids, not go into Hollister. Not like
2: you don't have to do
1: that. I was like, you want to, yeah, just do what you want. I was like, you want to look at these wide shoes and Allen Edmonds for an hour? Do it. Do it. This is love.
0: Hey, there you go. That is love. Congratulations, Tina Fey. 25 years of marriage, and how they spend it? Walking down the mall. There you go. Sunny 102.3 FM, the Valley's Feel Good Station.

0: Sunny 102.3 FM, the Valley's Feel Good Station, announced this morning this year's iHeartRadio Music Festival. Very excited for this. You know, you go to Vegas, you have a good time in September. iHeartRadio Music Festival is a staple. And this year, BTS is going to be there. And the reason I'm excited for this, I went to see BTS at Stanford Stadium. My daughter happens to work at Stanford, so she got my wife and I tickets. Now I understand what the hype is about. Now I understand what the excitement is all about. The Army definitely shows up for BTS. But you get to see BTS, Benson Boone, Muse, Weezer, Zara Larsson, Lainey Wilson, Kenny Chesney, the Goo Goo Dolls. They're all going to be at this year's iHeartRadio Music Festival. 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

0: 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CKN for Terry Ann. So here's the question. No matter how expensive it gets, what is something you plan on doing this summer?
1: What's something I'm going to do no matter how expensive it gets this summer?
0: Yeah, yeah.
1: I'm going to Disneyland this summer, no matter how expensive, no matter how hot, no matter how uncomfortable or inconvenient everything is, I am going.
0: Definitely the happiest place on earth. And man, Disneyland always does something magical to you. So I get it. CKN for Terry Ann, Sunny 102.3.

0: 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No matter how expensive it may get, what is something you plan on doing this summer?
1: Something we're doing this summer, no matter how expensive it gets, is we're doing a road trip down the coast.
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0: You know what? It's going to be a good time. Going down the coast, city to city, checking out the coastline, enjoying life. That sounds like fun to me. 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

Hold on. It's Tuesday. Sunny 102.3, the Valley's Feel Good Station. Hi, it's Christina Martinez. So coming up today at 11 o'clock, that is your next chance to get in on part of that $250,000. You want to get your share? 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

Sunny 102.3, the Valley's Feel Good Station. So how many hours are you getting in of sleep? Coming up, we're going to find out. Are you getting in what the average is?

0: The Valley's Feel Good Station, Sunny Weather 2.3. If you're getting 7 hours of sleep, do you feel good in the day? You know, I'll tell you, I'm not getting 7 hours of sleep. I would be in jubilation if that was happening for me. But what are you doing before you go to sleep to try to unwind?
1: I like to watch at least one episode of a TV show so that I can unwind and kind of separate from the day I just had.
0: Nice. I watch TV before I go to sleep, too. They do say the average amount of sleep that the average person is getting, 7 hours a night. I'm so jealous.

0: The Valley's Feel Good Station, Sunny 102.3. I love the Toy Story movies, love them. And Taylor Swift officially is joining the universe with a brand new original song. And she announced that the track, I Knew It, I Knew You, she says will be dropping coming up here on Friday. And we are going to be iHeart World premiering it on Friday. Toy Story 5.
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0: So Taylor's new single will drop on Friday, and the full movie and soundtrack arrives 2 weeks later on the 19th of June. I saw a great, great graduation picture, and it reminded me of Toy Story, and it went viral. And it was a guy graduating from high school, but instead of doing the traditional graduation pictures, it was a picture with all of his childhood toys all lined up, and they're all looking at him, kind of like cheering him on with their arms up in the air and whatnot. It's a great picture, and it is posted up on my social if you want to check it out. Kelly Clarkson's on the way.
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102.3. So your kids and your grandkids are going to get to have some fun. You know that we are getting a brand new roller rink and ice hockey rink that's going to be built in Modesto. It won't be open till 2027, but something to look forward to. All right, Michael Jackson is on the way.

0: on the phone. She's jealous of her husband. We were talking about how, you know, the average person, CDC says, is getting 7 hours of sleep a night.
1: So it's what he does when he's... he basically just falls asleep immediately.
0: That's my husband, too. How did they do that?

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I'm loving the weather now. And you know, it's good baseball weather. Tonight, the Modesto Roadsters are back in town. Tonight, you get $2 hot dogs, too. And parking is free.

on the way on Sunny 102.3. We're going to find out who could have been Indiana Jones. I can't picture anybody else but Harrison Ford in that role. By the way, I just finished this series on Paramount Plus called 1923. Harrison is so good in it. I'm sad that I finished it and it's over. See ya.

0: The Melly's Feel Good Station, Sunny 102.3. I watched this series I mentioned, 1923. It is so good, and Harrison Ford is amazing in it. He is unstoppable in that series, but I did finish it. There's only two seasons. I wish there was more, but it is streaming on Paramount Plus if you're looking for something to sink your teeth into. I just discovered, though, that Steven Spielberg revealed on a recent podcast that Tom Selleck initially was the first choice to play Indiana Jones in the Raiders of the Lost Ark, but that Tom Selleck had to actually decline because he had obligations to CBS for Magnum PI. So Steven Spielberg and George Lucas believe that Tom Selleck was ideal for the role too. They said he was good, he tested good, and they loved him. But Tom Selleck expressed admiration for Harrison Ford, and he says, you know, there is no other Indiana Jones than him. I agree.
1: You know what they say, four wheels move the body, but two wheels move the soul.
2: Poetry, mate.
1: But don't think my motorcycle or my soul will be moving anytime soon. Got a flat tire.
2: Ah, that's all right. You ride with Geico Motor

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We are the Valley's Feel Good Station. So we announced the lineup for the iHeartRadio Music Festival this year. When it all goes down September 18th and 19th, BTS, Benson Boone, the Goo Goo Dolls, From the Country World, Kenny Chesney, Lainey Wilson, Snoop Dogg, all take it to the stage. We have your chance to win your tickets before you can even buy them. Your next chance is coming up at 1:00.

0: Sunny Weather 2.3, the Valley's Feel Good Station. So we've been talking about sleep a lot throughout this show because apparently a lot of the people are not getting the 7 hours that the CDC says we are. Paul, what do you have to do before you go to bed?
1: Honestly, it's a little embarrassing, but I have to pop a mouth guard in because I grind my teeth at night.
0: Oh, yeah. Got to do that. Starship here. Nothing's going to stop us now.

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1: No way, really? 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
0: 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Coming up, your next chance will happen at 2.
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Sunny 102.3. So the 2026 iHeartRadio Music Festival lineup was announced today. And coming up here, if you want to see Benson Boone hit the stage, Weezer, the Goo Goo Dolls, we have your next chance to win that trip before you can even buy the tickets, coming up around the corner at 1 o'clock on Sunny 102.3.

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Sunny 102.3, so she's been dropping little Easter eggs here and there. It's been a lot of speculation whether she was going to be part, and yes, her new original song for Toy Story 5 is dropping on Friday. 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

0: Are we having fun yet? Sunny 102.3, the Valley's Feel Good Station. All right, coming up on that chance to get your portion of $250,000 so you can take a trip. Maybe it's to a national park. You know, we're coming up on our 250th birthday for our country. And we're doing that by celebrating and giving you a chance to win $2,500. So listen for that keyword that's on the way here at 2 o'clock. Anne Hathaway really been showing her range these days. You know, she went from The Devil Wears Prada 2, loved it, to Mother Mary, I haven't seen it, to the end of Oak Street. She goes from fashion journalist to pop star to fighting off dinosaurs? Yes, there's a new trailer for the new sci-fi film that stars Anne Hathaway and Ewan McGregor and their spouses who, along with their family, are fighting for survival against dinosaurs who mysteriously show up in their neighborhood. So yeah, that movie is set to hit theaters coming up here August 14th. So I'm looking forward to it. All right, coming up, Alicia Keys' Fallen. We recently just celebrated the 25th anniversary of that song.
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0: 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Hey, it's John Tesh. Welcome to the John Tesh Radio Show. I am your grateful host here to move you forward in your life. Let's get started with relationship intel. And we're going to help you make your relationship a whole lot better, this time with research-backed advice directly from psychologists. So first, and I know this sounds simple, but you have to say encouraging things to each other more often. Like, I know you're going to crush that meeting, or I'm so proud of you, anything like that. In a study by Carnegie Mellon University, listen, couples who said encouraging words three times a day for 1 week, they felt more relationship satisfaction, they were happier, and even less depressed. And here's another way to take your relationship to the next level. Spend an extra 6 hours together a week. Psychology professor, and we love his stuff, Dr. John Gottman, studied couples to determine why some marriages continued to improve while others didn't. And Dr. Gottman discovered, don't miss this, the happy couples devoted an extra 6 hours a week to their marriage. It may seem like a lot of time, but you can break it up into little chunks. An extra 15 minutes together at dinner or walking the dog together in the morning before work. Work it. We know it works. All of this great relationship advice.
1: Intelligence for your life.
0: And coming up, sleep deprivation can show up in your body in ways most people never connect to poor sleep. I'll give you some warning signs that you may be suffering from a lack of sleep. Next.
2: They say the holy water's watered down, and this town's lost its faith. Our colors will fade.

0: 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Hi, it's John Tesh.
1: So have you ever tried showering while peeling a fresh orange? There are hundreds of thousands of social media posts with the hashtag shower oranges, with people describing the peace and the euphoria even they feel after peeling, sniffing, even eating an orange while they're taking a hot shower. And surprisingly, this is one social media trend with science that backs it up. For example, according to environmental psychologist Dr. Sally Augustin, citrus aromas are proven to reduce stress, and heat and humidity make smells more intense. So when you peel an orange in a hot shower, it provides an energy boost and reduces anxiety. And the Mayo Clinic backs this up. In their research, when patients smelled the scent of orange essential oil, they reported reduced stress, more energy, better digestion, even less nausea. And research from Penn State found that the act of peeling an orange does have a meditative effect. It helps distract you from your worries, pulls you into the here and now. Plus, even if you make a mess, you're in the shower. Peeling an orange in the shower, and I'm trying it.

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1: All right, my friends, here's a quick trick to improve your concentration. 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You want to improve your concentration? 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

0: 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Hi, it's John Tesh. Welcome to the John Tesh Radio Show, Intelligence for Your Life. And here now I have a big dose of good news for parents and grandparents and also for teenagers. Teenage rebellion and moodiness, turns out they're not a given. According to psychology professor Christy Buchanan, parents who think their kids will start talking back and become sulky and sullen once the teen years hit could very well be setting themselves up for a self-fulfilling prophecy. How about that? You'll have what you say. Psychology professor Buchanan from Wake Forest University believes risky and moody teenage behavior is not inevitable. She did a study looking at nearly 300 middle school children and their parents, and then checked back with them when the kids entered high school. She tells us she found that the parents who expected their kids to start acting out, they ended up with that result in their household on average. And the teens who believed in the stereotype of the typical teenager, they were more likely to report more conflict with their parents. Yet another study in the journal Addictive Behaviors reports found that teens tended to start using drugs, smoking, and drinking when their parents believed they were already using them, even if they weren't. So Buchanan believes it could indeed be a self-fulfilling prophecy. A parent who speaks out their negative expectations could, in fact, lead teens to have lower expectations of themselves. When parents have high expectations for their teens, the teens are more likely to exhibit positive behavior. It's just more support for what you know I believe. Death and life are in the power of our tongue. We'll have what we say, so speak goodness and high expectations over those teenagers.
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0: Okay, coming up, why scientists from the Journal of Cellular and Molecular Medicine, they say we should keep the radio on while we're eating.

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1: All right, my friends. Have you heard about rucking? Rucking is one of the hottest new ways to take a walk or a hike to the next level. The term rucking comes from rucksack marching, which is part of military basic training. All it entails is carrying a weighted backpack. It's become so popular that the rucking gear company Go Ruck has had a 35% increase in customers just in the last 10 months. Now, if you're not quite up to a 3-mile hike carrying 20 extra pounds on your back, just wear your weighted backpack around the house while you're doing chores. That's rucking. A study in the journal Physical Activity and Health found that 100% of people who did this for 30 minutes 3 times a week saw significant increases in muscle strength in just 3 months. That's rucking.
2: I'm holding on your rope, got me 10 feet off the ground.

0: good. Great way to reset your brain. Total solitude isn't necessary if you want to recharge. A Plus One study found that alone time with access to social media, music, or other entertainment was even more restorative than total solitude. Wow. It made people feel less isolated. The study author says the key to the most restorative downtime is having a positive mindset. So if music, entertainment, or social media puts you in a better mood, then don't feel guilty for not going totally device-free. You just need to spend it alone.
1: Okay. I mean, I need a little bit of alone time. And so every once in a while, my family goes out of town. They have the school vacations that I don't have. So they'll go out of town and I'll have a couple of nights where I can just watch whatever horrible action movie I want to watch at full volume. And it is so restorative for me. In fact, even very recently, my family and I, we went to the Zion National Park and they all did an activity that I couldn't do. So I went on a solo hike. And it was unbelievably restorative. And I had music in my AirPods and I'm walking around. It was an unbelievable experience. And then I got to appreciate everybody in my life more when you come back from solitude. Right. So yes, enjoy your solitude. And if that means playing games on your phone, if that means watching a movie, if that means doom scrolling, but you're just alone and nobody's trying to get your attention, then absorb it.
0: That's good.
2: Combat sports fans, this January, it's the Bruise Cruise. 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
1: Well, look at this, Gib. Apparently, we're not getting enough alone time. And I know it's this problem for you because you got three kids and you're refereeing soccer games for kids. Mm-hmm. But here is the science. Although unplugging from your devices is

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1: Well, look at this. More parents are now naming their kids after healthy foods. The parenting website Baby Center just released its report on baby name trends based on hundreds of thousands of names that parents provide the website every year. This year, they found that parents are increasingly inspired by the wellness movement. Names related to spirituality like peace, harmony, or hope have risen in popularity, and so have names tied to healthy food trends like kale, kiwi, clementine, and saffron. Those aren't just girls' names. Boys are also being named kale, saffron, and sage.
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0: Sunny 102.3. Hey, it's John Tesh. Welcome to Intelligence for Your Life. John Tesh here. I hold in my hand the anatomy of a perfect nap. Now, this comes from Dr. Robert Rosenberg. He's from the Sleep Disorder Center of Atlanta. He says, we need a minimum of 5.5 hours of quality sleep for reasonable cognitive function. Although 7 hours is ideal, I would never be able to do 5.5. If you're getting less than 5.5 hours, you need a nap during the day. It needs to be at least 20 minutes to increase your energy and alertness. And the best time for a nap, what is it? It's between 1 p.m. and 2:30 p.m. That's the window that'll help you get through an afternoon slump without grabbing for the Monster Energy drink. 1 to 2:30 p.m. is when our body temperature and stress hormones naturally dip, just like they do around bedtime to help us sleep. The worst time to nap, that would be after 4 p.m. Almost guaranteed to interfere with sleep later that night. So keep it to 20 minutes between 1 and 2:30 p.m. That'll help you maintain hormonal balance. It'll repair damaged cells in your brain and keep your heart and brain functioning at optimum levels.
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0: And coming up, being likable could help you get hired. The University of Chicago found that likable job candidates are 3 times more likely to be hired. And it's more important than an impressive resume, apparently. I'm going to tell you how to be perceived as more likable in the job interview next.

0: Sunny 102.3. It's John Tesh. Do me a favor. Take a moment and think back a few years, maybe a few decades. Remember how good it felt to go barefoot as a kid? Well, as an adult, we now know going barefoot in nature has big health benefits. And this is according to cardiologist Dr. Steven Sinatra. Dr. Sinatra wrote the book Earthing. He says simply walking on a lawn barefoot for 30 minutes will help you absorb the earth's electrons. That'll help reduce inflammation, stress, and even fatigue. And even if you only have a few seconds, having direct physical contact with nature, like laying your hands on a tree trunk as you pass by, does have benefits too. Or if you don't want to go barefoot, wear leather-soled shoes. Dr. Sinatra says leather, although dense, is breathable and will help you absorb some of the earth's electrons.
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